0: coming.
1: Hi, my name is Eric.
2: Yeah.
1: Nice to meet you.
2: What's your name?
1: My name is Isa. Let me help you. Welcome.
2: Thank you.
1: You can touch it here. Welcome. Let me introduce the house for you. Here is your table. You can do your homework
2: okay.
1: here. And here is bathroom. And here is my room.
2: Oh, yeah. Where is my room?
1: Oh, sorry. This is your room. And here is a kitchen. Yeah, we can cook together. And you can use as you want. As you want.
2: I can do some Chinese food for you.
1: Really? I like to eat hot pot. It's spicy.
2: Delicious.
1: Really? I want to try it.
2: Okay.
1: Yeah. And look at the windows. The view is very nice and beautiful, actually.
2: It's nice.
1: Good view. You need any help?
2: No, thanks.
1: Okay, if you need any help, I'm here.
2: Okay.
1: Welcome.
2: Thank you.
1: Welcome.

0: want to grab drink with me tonight?
1: Oh, thank you for offering, but I...
0: And with Paolo Russo.
1: The Italian guy you mentioned before?
0: Exactly. The Italian guy who works for the Italian National Museum. You know he can be very helpful.
1: Okay, let's go.
0: All right.
1: My girlfriend, Rosie. Chinese name is Huang Yimei.
0: Oh, she looks exactly like the cuties in Japanese animes.
1: Really?
0: She's so pretty and adorable. But she looks very young. Is she a minor? I can call the police for that.
1: She's 22.
0: Ah, okay.
1: But thanks. I will tell her your concern.

0: I'm sure she will take it as a compliment.
1: Okay. Then let's make a toast.
2: Hey, comment ça va?
1: Eric is here. Hey.
0: Hi, bro.
2: Hey, man.
3: Hey.
1: Hello.
2: Hey, Naomi. Hey,
1: bonsoir, bonsoir.
2: Ça va?
1: Ça va bien.
2: Très bien, et toi?
1: Let me introduce you, Eric. Paolo.
2: Paolo.
0: Nice to meet
1: you. And Marina.
2: Hey.
0: Nice to meet you. Please, have a seat.
1: Thank you.
0: What do you want to drink?

0: You're still young and beautiful.
1: Thank you. I didn't expect to see you in Jinzhou, Diana.
0: I've contacted your husband, Mr. Sun from Beijing. He's now an officer. It's a pity he won't play table tennis again.
2: 我从北京联系到了你的丈夫孙先生，他是我的老朋友，但是很可惜他现在是官员，他不再打球了。
3: 哦，那个说是到了北京四处打听你，然后这次是专门来看你。
0: Please meet Frank, my husband. He's also the coach for my club.
2: 这是我的丈夫弗兰克先生，他现在也是我在俱乐部的教练。
1: Welcome, nice to meet you.
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1: This way, please.This is our training ground. 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
0: 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It can be a sample for your students.
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1: Shu, you're still so good at it. Even after leaving a professional team for a long time, it's hard to imagine.
2: 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I will never win the world champion of my own.
0: Now, with your strength in Europe, you can be the main player. Even in the world, you can be champion.
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